0: besten neuen Hits.
1: Hey, it's Alex Warren. 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

Viertel nach acht haben wir es. Schönsten guten Morgen, Berlin. Ask you once, ask you twice now. There's lipstick on your collar. You say she's just a friend.

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will fade eventually. So if our time is running out, day after day, we'll make the mundane a masterpiece. Oh my, my, oh my, my love, I take one look at you, you're taking me

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